0: Hi, good evening. Who's this?
1: This is Carrie Kay. Hi, Delilah.
0: Welcome aboard. What can I do for you tonight?
1: Well, I just want to tell you about a guy that I've been seeing for the past 2.5 months. Well, we've known each other for about a year or two, but we just started to date it, and it's just something that I've always wanted. It's something that I wish I had, and it happened, and he makes me so happy. He makes my heart sing, makes it dance, and I just want to tell everyone that I found him.
0: You found the one.
1: Yes, I do.
0: The one that makes your heart sing.
1: Yes,
0: Delilah. The one that makes your soul dance.
1: Yes.
0: What's his name, Carrie Kay?
1: His name is Wilfred.
0: Wilfred.
1: Yes.
0: A guy named Wilfred makes your heart dance.
1: Yes, he does.
0: So, because a name like Wilfred wouldn't make me think that he's a dancing kind of heart guy. That would make me think he was more of a computer kind of programming guy.
1: No, he's not.
0: And does he feel equally committed to you that you're the one?
1: Yes. I said, personally, I don't want you to waste my time. I don't want to waste your time. So it's either we make a decision what we're going to do right now or just forget about it.
0: Now, when did you give him that speech? Like, how long were we into this relationship when you had the talk?
1: About maybe a month or so.
0: Really?
1: Yes.
0: Wow.
1: He's like miles away from me. It's like a long distance relationship going on.
0: So you were like, I'm not using my frequent flyer miles up on you if this ain't going anywhere.
1: But it's been good. It's been
0: so
1: good.
0: You want me to find a song for you tonight?
1: Yes, please, Delilah.
0: All right, I will do that.

Yeah, and welcome aboard. You found the light at night. I'm Delilah. If you were listening to my show last night, I had a caller on who had treated his girlfriend terribly, horribly. She had driven hours to spend time with him, and he decided he would rather go hang with his buddies and left her hanging. And she said, done. I'm checking out. I'm tapping out. And he called me so I could play a song to beg her back. And I said, no, dude, not going to happen. You did not treat her well. This is the price you pay for your bad behavior. If you hurt the people that love you, if you are unkind, if you are cruel, if you are selfish, self-centered, no. No, they don't then cook you dinner or meet you for a date or do favors for you. That's my best advice, is you don't deserve to be treated well when you have been hurtful to the people that love you. No, that's not the way it works. When somebody loves you, you bend over backwards to be kind, to be thoughtful, to be generous, to be helpful. You show up. When somebody shows up for you and is incredibly good to you, you show up for them. You show them that you appreciate their love, their generosity. In just a moment, I'm going to hear from a listener who heard that call and called to say, I put up with abuse for far too long. We're going to find some words of hope for her that it's not too late to live your best life. Coming up next, you're listening to Delilah on New York's Light at Night.

0: 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After the commercials, it's Delilah doing her Delilah thing.
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25: Come home to Delilah.
26: Hi, you've called Delilah on New York's Light at Night. Who's this?
27: This is June, Delilah. I'll tell you, I was listening to your show. I love your show. This guy called up, told you to play a song for him so his girlfriend would get back together with him. She drove like 3.5 hours to be with him, and then he went off with his friends. She just should have said to him, hit the road, Jack, because if he can't treat her any better than that, she needs to find somebody else.
26: Yeah, what did I tell him?
27: He needs to really get his act together. Well, the thing is that because the thing with me, I have extremely low self-esteem, and I married a man that was very abusive. And the thing was, like, he always treated me like I was an idiot. And when you don't see it ahead of time, you see the ramifications of it, because when my husband didn't have any respect for me, my kids don't have any respect for me, and my grandkids don't have any respect for me. I mean, my granddaughter has told me I'm stupid, and that. And the thing is like, if my son doesn't respect me, they're not going to respect me. And the thing with that, it's like, you need to get out of the relationship. If somebody's not treating you right, you need to get out of it as soon as you can.
26: So let me ask you this: now that you're a little older and a lot wiser, do you respect you?
27: Yeah, yeah.
26: Good for you.
27: And that's the thing. I mean, because like, when you get into a relationship and somebody starts abusing you, by the time you get some self-respect for yourself, it's too late, because you can't. It's like turning that tidal wave around.
26: Oh, it's never too late. It is never too late, honey. It is never, ever too late. You're still alive. You're still kicking. You still got years in those bones. So now that you've realized your worth, go build a beautiful life with people that do love you and do want to be with you.
27: Yeah.
26: Well, I pray that the rest of your time is a blessed time, and that you surround yourself with people who respect you.
27: Yeah.
26: Good night.
27: Okay, good night.

Congratulations are in order to the Knicks, of course. The city erupted, went absolutely crazy. Sad that there was some destruction, but the laughter and the horn honking and the fireworks that went off all weekend long, pretty exciting to see. Congratulations, Knicks, of course, 94-90 in Game 5. This is definitely making history in such a good way. I am so glad that you are here celebrating with me tonight. You're listening to The Light at Night.

0: It's New York's 106.7 Light FM. This is The Light at Night. I'm Delilah. Good evening. Welcome, my friend. Welcome to your Monday night. Today is Monday night, the 15th of June. Summertime officially starts in a few more days, but who cares? Kids are out of school. Temperatures are soaring. And for all intents and purposes, it is summertime. Have you had your first delicious, runny, juicy, cold watermelon? Have you had your first dip in a stream or a lake? Have you found your first cool bunch of rocks? Whatever you are doing this summer, plan on taking me along. You're listening to Delilah.
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0: Hi, Christina. This is Delilah. What can I do for you?
17: This month will be our 10-year wedding anniversary. Our very first date, I remember walking up to him, and he was standing at his front porch, and he was standing with a bunch of his friends, and he looked at me, and he said, "You have really nice legs." And he basically had me at, "You've got nice legs." And what was really great about it was, at that time, you know, he's 19 and I'm 17. He said it in front of his friends, and you know how guys are supposed to be cool and everything. And that was it. That was it for me.
0: That all it took was noticing you had great gams and you were head over heels.
17: That was it. And we had our first date in a couple days from that, and he drove me home. I'll never forget, he drove me home, and we sat in the driveway of my house. And we talked for an additional 2 hours, and I eventually said, "Well, I think I should go in my house."
0: And was your father waiting up, watching out the door?
17: My mother was.
0: I'm surprised you didn't come outside and say, "Get in this house right now, young lady."
17: But we've been together, and we've had hard times. But he's my best friend. He's the reason why I have a smile on my face.
0: And do you work out so your legs stay in really nice shape for him?
17: Well, that's the great part about it. Over the years, you know, you gain weight and you change a little bit, but he still loves me for me. He tells me every day that I'm beautiful, and he still treats me as if I'm his queen.
0: What's his name, Christina?
17: His name's Ronnie.
0: Let me find a good song for you, too.
17: Oh, thank you so much.
0: All right, go take those great gams and give him a big hug.
17: I sure will. Thank you very much.
0: Bye-bye.

0: Come on in, New York City. You found Delilah on the Light at Night. New York's 106.7 Light FM. Welcome to a place where you can come in, cool down. We're going to talk and you're going to share your story. Everybody has a story. Everybody has a story. I want to hear yours. I want to hear your story. I want to know who you love and why you love them and how you demonstrate that love. Who you love and why you love them. Those are the easy questions usually. How you demonstrate that love by your action. Are you kind? Are you considerate? Are you curious? Do you go out of your way to let someone know they're important to you, that you value them? Or do you emotionally disappear for days or weeks on end or months and then pop in and act like everything's okay? Not okay. You need to stay in touch. You need to stay connected. You need to be emotionally available. And I'm not just talking about romantic relationships. You better not disappear for days on end. I'm talking about all your relationships with your bestie, with your mom, with your sisters, with your brothers, with your friends from high school or college. We got all these devices to help us stay connected, and yet we don't. Tonight, reach out to someone you love and let them know you're thinking about them. Let them know they matter to you. We'll be back. 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
3: Hi, you've called Delilah on New York's Light at Night. Who's this?
4: This is Gabriel.
3: Hi, Gabriel. How old are you?
4: I am 9 years old. My birthday was a few days ago.
3: Happy birthday to you. Happy birthday to you. Happy birthday to you.
4: We were actually on the beach for my birthday.
3: Oh, very fun.
4: Yeah.
3: What can I do for you tonight?
4: I just like to dedicate a song to all the firefighters.
3: Now, do you know any of the firefighters, or you just have a big heart, Gabe?
4: I just have a big heart, and actually my dad was a firefighter for a few years.
3: And you want me to pick out a song for these heroes?
4: Yes. Yes, please.
3: I will do that. Thank you for calling. Thank you for having such a good heart.
4: You're welcome.
3: Bye-bye.
4: Bye.

0: Hi, Debbie. What can I do for you?
1: I'd like to play a song for my husband.
0: What's your honey's name?
1: Glenn.
0: What do you want to tell him on the radio?
1: That I love him and I miss him.
0: You miss him because what?
1: We're separated right now.
0: So you're separated, but I can tell in your voice you're hoping for reconciliation.
1: Yes.
0: And is Glenn of the same mindset, do you think?
1: I think.
0: You think, but you don't know.
1: Right.
0: So tell me why in 25 words or less are you separated? First off, how many years were you married?
1: We've been married 10. We've been together for 12 years.
0: Okay. So why the separation?
1: Because he has some problems that he has to deal with.
0: Some problems in the relationship, some problems with himself, some problems...
1: With himself.
0: Okay. And you chose that until he deals with these, he needed to leave, or he said, I'm not effective, I need to go?
1: No, it was me.
0: So you had to set a boundary?
1: Yeah.
0: And is he doing what needs to be done to fix those things?
1: He's starting to.
0: How long have you been separated?
1: For 3 weeks.
0: And you're climbing the walls?
1: Yes.
0: And probably wishing maybe you'd made a different decision, but knowing in your spirit that sometimes you gotta take care of you.
1: Right.
0: And you're wondering, did I do the right thing?
1: Right.
0: And you're wanting to fix it.
1: Mm-hmm.
0: And you're wanting to fix him.
1: Mm-hmm.
0: And you wish that you could, but you can't.
1: Right.
0: I hope things go well. I hope you call me back in a few months and that you two are back together and stronger than ever.
1: Thank you.
0: Bye-bye.
1: Bye.
2: I don't know where my baby is, but I'll find him somewhere, somehow. Gotta let him know how much I care. I'll never give up looking for my baby.

Hey, it's Delilah on The Light at Night. Thank you for joining me. I know you've been partying all weekend long. I know you have because of the Knicks. I know you stayed up all night Saturday night. There was so many horns honking, fireworks going off. It's just craziness, mayhem in the streets in a good way. There were some that was in a bad way, but a lot of it, most of it, 99% of it was all good. Congratulations to the Knicks and the Knicks fans. Sorry, Spurs. Sorry, not sorry. We will be here all night long celebrating the good news with you here on The Light at Night.

0: called The Delilah Show. Who is this?
1: Oh, my God. I've waited 15 years to get through to you. This is Dan from Queens.
0: Dan from Queens. Welcome to The Delilah Show. Welcome to the light at night, Dan. Thank you for your patience waiting 15 years. What can I do for you now that we're together?
1: I would like you to play a song for my wife, Shauna. She is absolutely the best, the most loving, the most nurturing. She's always giving to everyone, whether that's me or our kids. She's just so selfless. She's just, you know, the most loving person. We've been married for 44 years. We've known each other for 45. We were kids when we met. Now we're senior citizens.
0: So when you met, how many people thought you guys would make it all these years? How many people thought somebody as sweet and quiet and loving as Shauna was going to be able to tame a wild man like Dan from Queens?
1: It was definitely a long shot, but apparently she saw something in me and I saw something in her. And, you know, we've gotten two sayings. It's bigger than both of us, and there's never a dull moment.
0: So how many people, though, thought you would make it this far, do you think?
1: Did I make it this far?
0: How many people back in the day thought you two would make it this far, would last 45 years?
1: Less than a handful. I was pretty skeptical, you know, the reaction was, oh, you're so young, you don't know anything, you know. It's not going to work out, blah, blah, blah. But here we are, 45 years later, going strong.
0: And it sounds to me like you are still head over heels in love with Shauna.
1: Yes. No, we did have one rough patch, but, you know, we worked things out and we came back even stronger. And that's when I, like, really fell back in love with her.
0: Let me find a sweet song to help you celebrate. Dan from Queens, love you. Thank you for calling.
1: Thank you. You're the best. There's no one else like you. You give the best advice, the best insight. You've picked me up more times than I can even count.
0: Thank you, honey. You have a good night.
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0: Welcome aboard, New York City. You found the light at night. I'm Delilah. Settling in for a spring evening with you. It's been a long New York day for sure. Time for a cup of Bigelow tea. I've got mine right here. Whispering wildflowers brewing in my cup tonight. A moment for you. A moment in the quiet of the night. After the hustle and the bustle and the schedules of the day finally begin to quiet down. Lots of bad traffic, lots of difficult traffic in and around the city today. Everything was backed up. It's time for you to just have a me moment with some Bigelow tea. Let's take another sip together, shall we? Perfect. We will be back, New York City. You're listening to Delilah with a hot cup of Bigelow tea here on New York's Light at Night.
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0: It's New York's 106.7 Light FM. Good evening, New York City. You found the light at night. Hi, I'm Delilah. Tonight is Monday, the 15th of June. The month is flying by quickly. It is summertime. Are your kids out of school? My kids are out of school and we are going on a road trip. And by we, I mean we. You're going with me. My producer Ryan built a traveling studio for me so I can take the show on the road, take the kids on the road, take the show on the road in Mama's new motorhome. Well, kind of new. New to me. A lot newer than the 28-year-old one I was driving. So we are going on a little road trip this week, and I hope you come with us. I'll also be posting lots of pictures on social media if we find any cool rocks, because we are going rock hounding. We got hiking boots. We got backpacks. We got water bottles. We got everything we need to go find some cool rocks and share them with you. Thank you for being here with us tonight. You're listening to Delilah.
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19: Hi, this is Kathy.
0: Kathy, what can I do for you?
19: I was wondering if you could play a special song for my special boyfriend, Stacy.
0: All right. What do you want to tell Stacy?
19: I just appreciate everything he's taught me. He's taught me how to laugh, and he taught me how to fish, and he's also taught me how to
0: He taught you how to laugh.
19: Uh-huh.
0: And the second thing you mentioned was how to fish.
19: He's just recently taught me how, and it's wonderful.
0: And the third thing on your list was how to love someone.
19: Yes, he has.
0: Which tells me if you're going in order of priorities, you really like to fish, girlfriend.
19: I do.
0: And what's his name is Stacy?
19: Yes. And that's my middle name, so we definitely belong together.
0: Stacy, he taught me how to laugh, he taught me how to love, but first he taught me how to fish.
19: That's right.
0: All right. Well, let me find a great song for you.
19: Okay.
0: You have a good night.

0: 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I received this letter from a young man named Lemuel. He says, I'm 21 years old, raised by a single mom. I made my own promise to myself not to date until I was 23. This is because I'm afraid that if I someday fell in love and then divorced or separated, I might put a woman into long-term suffering, just like my father did to my mom. In short, I just want to make sure I will be mature enough to take on the responsibility of loving one woman for my entire lifetime. I've never dated, but not long ago I met an awesome lady. She was my student, and by the time of her graduation from college, she had swept me off my feet. I was sure I had met the woman of my life, but not yet sure if I was ready for her. I have not asked her out. I met another lady about a month ago on a business call. By the time she left, we had exchanged cell phone numbers. She called me the next day and a relationship has been blossoming. She helps me in the office. She brings me lunch. She's an amazing lady. But I have not dated her either. I have always kept my word. I'm just unsure whether I should break this 23-year-old embargo in order to date. Should I break the promise I made to myself? I have two ladies that I have feelings for. I would only need one of them, but now I can't decide which one. Have you got some advice? I really need some, Lemuel. I will be back with my Mother Delilah insight coming up in just a moment.
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5: 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See

Tonight's letter comes from a young man who had made a commitment to himself not to date until he was 23. That was the arbitrary number he chose, thinking at that point everything would become crystal clear. And at 21, he finds himself attracted to two different women, both that he cares about, but neither one that he is dating. And he wants to know what he should do. And here is my insight to your Delilah dilemma. If you think that you're going to wake up on your 23rd birthday and have everything figured out and have supernatural wisdom and ability to make wise choices, especially in the matters of the heart, I'm afraid you might be a little mistaken, because you're not going to have the answers at 23. You're not going to have the answers probably at 33. But that doesn't mean that you should put this embargo on your heart. Dating and marrying are two very, very different things, young man. And if you stay true to yourself and don't use women, abuse women, take advantage of women, but just get to know them, there's absolutely nothing wrong with dating. And a promise you made to yourself about this arbitrary number of 23 based on what your mama went through doesn't really make a whole lot of sense. You should relax and unwind and just be a good friend and get to know somebody and then see what happens, see what develops. Josie!

0: Hi, thanks for calling the Delilah Show. Who's this?
1: Hi, this is, my name's Lindsay.
0: Lindsay, what can I do to help you through the night?
1: I can't believe I'm finally talking to you. I'm actually on my way right now. I'm bringing my fiance some food. He's at work right now, and I just want you to play a song for him. I'm missing my family back home and just staying up here with him, and I just love him so much. He's the best thing that's ever happened to me, and I can't wait to spend forever with him.
0: And so what did you cook him for dinner, or did you go through a drive-through?
1: Drive-through tonight. I've actually got our godson with us, and so I'm on my way to a friend's house, and I decided to stop and pick him up something to eat at a drive-through.
0: Just to be considerate.
1: Yes.
0: Isn't that sweet? What's your sweetie's name?
1: Joshua.
0: Listen to you. You got a grin on your face as wide as the sky.
1: I do, from ear to ear.
0: I will play a good song for you.
1: Thank you very much.

Congratulations are in order to the Knicks, of course. The city erupted, went absolutely crazy. Sad that there was some destruction, but the laughter and the horn honking and the fireworks that went off all weekend long, pretty exciting to see. Congratulations, Knicks, of course, 94-90 in Game 5. This is definitely making history in such a good way. I am so glad that you are here celebrating with me tonight. 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

Can I take a minute and thank you for this time together? I love spending time with you. I do. I love talking to you. I love listening to you. I love doing my best to encourage you, to remind you that everything is going to be all right. So hang on and just keep the faith. We'll be back. You're listening to Delilah.

0: It's New York's 106.7 Light FM. Good evening and welcome aboard, my friends. You found the light at night. I'm Delilah. Come in. Come in, come in, come in. Welcome home. Welcome home. Where the heck have you been? I've been right here waiting to talk to you, waiting to listen to you, waiting to find out how you are. How's your heart? Are you so busy that you forgot to check in? Not with me, with yourself, with your heart. Slow down. Slow down and love someone. We'll be back. You're listening to Delilah.
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0: Delilah. Emilio, welcome. What can I do for you?
13: I just wanted to tell you that when my mom passed away in 2012, she was listening to your radio station, and then every off and on, I was listening to it, and then one day I just said, I want to put the radio on, and I had my stereo at my house, and it came on down there where we live, and I didn't think it was going to work, but yeah, I got it to work on my stereo inside the house, and me and my brother and my other brother was like, oh, that is cool. We got to finally got to listen to her again.
0: Well, I'm glad that I still get to be a part of your family. Thank you for calling. What can I do for you tonight? What can I play for you?
13: Anything that you like.
0: I'll find a good one that we'll both like. How's that?
13: That's fine. Thank you very much.

0: It's New York's 106.7 Light FM. This is The Light at Night. You found Delilah sharing the greatest love songs of all time with you all night long. Do you know why I come into the studio and do the show every night? For years, for decades, I have been doing this show because I want to bring peace to a world that's gone crazy. I do. I know that sounds crazy, but I don't believe that a politician has the answers. I don't believe that more policies are going to bring us more peace or more health or more love. I do believe that if we reach out in love to one another, we give from our heart, if we give from our abundance, if we give our time and energy and resources to understanding one another, respecting one another, building one another up, and if we will look to the one who created our hearts to heal our hearts, I believe we can have peace in our life. Maybe not peace in the world, but each one of us, every person listening, if you endeavor to love with every fiber of your being and to share from your heart, you will have a much more joyful life. I promise you that. If you will do those things, you, my friend, will have so much peace and so much love, it will bubble out of you. I promise. We'll be back. You're listening to Delilah.
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3: Hi, Ken.
4: Hi, Delilah. How are you?
3: I'm wonderful. Welcome aboard. How are you?
4: Standing. I can't even believe I'm actually talking to you. This is cool. This is excellent.
3: Tell me about your honey and how much you love her and why you want to spend forever with her.
4: Okay, it's Michelle.
3: And how long have you known Michelle?
4: I would say 7 months now.
3: And you're sure this is the one?
4: Oh, there is absolutely no doubt, Delilah. She's the bomb. She's everything you could ever want in a woman, by far. Loving and caring and supportive, been there through every step of the way. She's absolutely my life partner. There's no doubt in my mind that there's no woman who compares to her. She's top notch.
3: But you don't have your song yet.
4: No, I don't. We don't have our song yet, and that's been bothering me.
3: That should bother you, because I'm surprised you can even get up and put one foot in front of the other, Ken, without having your song. You've called the right place.
4: Well, that's outstanding. I know you take care of us.
3: I will do that. I will find the perfect song for you and Michelle, and I pray that God give you a long and blessed life as one.
4: Absolutely. I appreciate it so much. I love her to death, and I want to be with her for the rest of my life. There's no doubt she's the perfect person for me.

0: Terry, what can I do for you?
1: I was wondering if you could possibly do a dedication for me tonight. Would it be possible?
0: Sure. Who are you thinking of?
1: Kim.
0: And what do you want to tell Kim?
1: That I still love her. I haven't stopped loving her. And I'm hoping that we can reignite what we once had.
0: What did you once have?
1: Something special between the two of us.
0: Like?
1: Like...
0: Come on, you called me, so I get to, you know, pry into your business.
1: Okay, like a romance.
0: Like a romance, like you want to reconnect with her.
1: Yes, exactly.
0: Okay, I'll play that for you.
1: Great, thanks very much, Delilah.
0: You have a good night.
1: You too, bye-bye.

Congratulations are in order to the Knicks, of course. The city erupted, went absolutely crazy. Sad that there was some destruction, but the laughter and the horn honking and the fireworks that went off all weekend long, pretty exciting to see. Congratulations, Knicks, of course, 94-90 in Game 5. This is definitely making history in such a good way. I am so glad that you are here celebrating with me tonight. You're listening to The Light at Night.

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18: Hi, good evening. Welcome to The Light at Night. Jessica, who is on your heart tonight?
19: My mother passed away almost 2.5 years ago, and she's one of the people that I want to dedicate a song to.
18: And the other one is?
19: You.
18: Ah. So me and Mama.
19: I absolutely love you.
18: What's your mom's name, Jessica?
19: Her name is Lana. She is my angel in heaven, and you are the angel on earth.
18: Thank you. Trust me, I am no angel, darling, but thank you. Tell me about your mother's character. Tell me what legacy she left you.
19: She was a very strong woman. She didn't let anything stop her. She was a strong woman. Until she couldn't go no more, she was strong. She fought. Nothing was going to stop her.
18: Once she made up her mind, you couldn't slow her down.
19: No.
18: Good for her. And did she pass that on to you?
19: Oh, yeah.
18: Sometimes my strength is a really good thing, and it propels me and keeps me motivated and keeps me going. And sometimes it's a stumbling block when I think I know better than the Almighty. And he's like, yeah, let's not have this conversation again.
19: We all make mistakes. We all do our fair share. I know I've made many, many, many mistakes in my life, but I got my mama and God's always got my back.
18: I will find a sweet song for your angel. Thank you for calling, Jessica.
19: Thank you, ma'am.

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You can also listen to my podcast. Oh my gosh, have we got some good podcast. If you enjoy wonderful conversations with compelling people, check out my podcast called Love Someone with Delilah. I talk to singers, songwriters, musicians, painters, dancers, nurses, teachers, fascinating people who are doing what they can to change the world for good. Check it out. Love Someone with Delilah. You're listening to Delilah. What?

0: 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Good evening, New York City. You found Delilah. And now it is time for our second Delilah Dilemma feature of the evening, our late night dilemma. 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Tonight's Delilah's Dilemma is from a gentleman who says, the last 2 years have been the worst 2 years in my entire life. I built up a successful business over 12 years while raising my two children as a single dad. I worked so hard only to lose all the money and investments when my bank failed. Over the next year, I lost my business. I couldn't even find a job due to the economy. I'm a sales and marketing professional. Now, I've lost my home. I'm trying to take it all in stride, thinking I'm being led in a new direction. During this time, I had a dream about a new product. I thought it had tremendous potential. I did all my homework, business plan, documentation, and when it was time, I headed to another city to start a new life and find a venture capitalist. Well, now I've run out of living money, and I still haven't found a job or an investor. So now I'm broke and I'm homeless. The only thing going for me is that all the potential investors that I've met with have told me what great potential my product has, even though it's not what they normally invest in. Can this really be God's plan? I will have my response to you coming up next.
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Tonight's Delilah's Dilemma is from a gentleman who has lost it all the last 2 years. So many people I know and love have been in the same position that the gentleman who writes the Delilah's Dilemma is in. And here is what I would say. You cannot, in this economy, look for or depend upon a venture capitalist, because I don't know any. I don't know any venture capitalists that still have any capital to venture. So what you're going to have to do is you're going to have to hold on to your dream, hold on to this product in your heart and in your mind, hold on to your business plan, and go find a job. Go to McDonald's, go to Walmart, go someplace, put in an application, and pray hard that you'll get hired so that you at least have money to live off of while you are waiting for God to unfold this plan. So whether you are delivering newspapers or mowing lawns or cleaning somebody's house, whatever it is you have to do that. And then pray and wait for God to unfold his plan. If this product is going to happen, it will happen in his time. But in the meantime, you got to be able to feed yourself. So that is my best thoughts. I'm not an economist. I'm not well-educated in financial matters. What I am is a mom with a lot of kids to feed, who has taken jobs that were not fun and were not pleasant and broke my back in order to make ends meet over the years. And that's what you got to do right now. You got to do whatever you got to do. And then pray.

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This is The Light at Night. You found Delilah, sharing the greatest love songs of all time with you all night long. Keeping you company on a Monday night. Did you have a good weekend? I had a great weekend. Some friends of mine from Illinois came to visit. Dr. Bob was there for a conference, and he turned it into a one-week vacation, and he and his wife, Christina, came to my ranch. Nobody ever comes to my ranch. We're out in the middle of nowhere. So they came to our ranch and spent the weekend with us, and we had such a wonderful time. My kids went to a FFA, Future Farmers of America, fair in our little town. And they had a booth there where they got to do beading. They got to make a bead bracelet. So, of course, they came home and tore through the house to find my can of beads and continued to do bead bracelets all weekend long. I now have no less than 5,000 beads on the floor. And because I like to go barefoot, I keep stepping on them. Barefoot. Not good. Not good. I actually had to put slippers on in the house today. I never wear slippers in my house. I did today because, you know, beads everywhere. If Bob and Christina could just come back for a few more weeks, because Christina was actually very patient with my children while they were dumping beads all over the floor. Come back, Christina, and do more bead bracelets. We'll be back. You're listening to Delilah.

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6: Hi, good evening. Welcome to the Delilah Show. What can I do for you tonight to make your night a little better, Summer?
7: Hi, Delilah. I just wanted to send out a dedication to my husband and let him know how much I appreciate him and let him know how wonderful he is.
6: Okay. What's your hubby's name?
7: His name is Jimmy.
6: How long have you been married?
7: We've been married almost 4 years.
6: And what do you love most? If you were to pick one of the qualities your Valentine's has that you love the most, what would it be?
7: His golden heart. He's just a generous guy and wonderful.
6: And good to you?
7: Oh, yes, and good to my family. My mom passed away a little over a year ago, and we are taking care of my sisters along with my dad, and we live with them, and a lot of times I end up working late, and so he's there taking care of the kids, and he's just wonderful.

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Come home. I got the tea kettle on the stove. I've left the lights on in case it was kind of dark as you were coming home. But come on in and sit down. Sit down because I want to tell you. I want to tell you that you are precious. You are an on purpose. You were created and God used the best ingredients in the universe. Stardust and passion, talent and emotions and love. All those things were stirred together in the right measurements and poured into your soul, and then you came to be. And now life has beat you up a little bit. You got a few edges that have been broken off, a few cracks, a few chips, but that doesn't diminish your value. Oh, no, no, no. That's called patina. It makes you all the more beautiful. You are a treasure. I want you to remember that, okay? Thank you for sharing this cup of tea with me. You're listening to Delilah.

0: Tina, welcome. What can I do for you?
1: I was wondering if you could play a song for my sister.
0: What's your sister's name?
1: Her name's Nikki.
0: And what do you want to tell me about Nikki?
1: She's been with this guy, and I don't really think he's the right guy because he gets really controlling. And I just want to let her know that I still love her and I'm here for her.
0: And does that terrify you to see her caring about somebody who's not gentle and nurturing with her?
1: Yeah.
0: And you want to scream, "What are you doing?"
1: Yeah, sometimes.
0: Yeah. And unfortunately, they just don't listen. So did you have a song on your heart, or can I find one for you?
1: Could you find one for me?
0: I will do that.
1: Thank you.

0: Hi, welcome to the Delilah Show. Who is this?
1: This is Steven. I'm a loyal listener of the Delilah Show.
0: Thank you. This is Delilah, a loyal host of the Delilah Show. What can I do for you, buddy?
1: I'm going through a divorce to start with a minor child, and I found someone very special that's been there every step of the way, and I'd like to play a song for her.
0: And what is her name?
1: Her name is Christy.
0: And what do you want to tell me about Christy and the joy she's brought into your life? Because I can hear you're falling in love.
1: Oh, I thank God every day. I think God has given me a second chance at love. And so I wanted to say that I love her and thank her for being here every step of the way.
0: And did you have a song or shall I pick one?
1: You can pick one.
0: I'll find a great one for you. You have a good night.
1: You too. Thanks, Delilah.

Congratulations are in order to the Knicks, of course. The city erupted, went absolutely crazy. Sad that there was some destruction, but the laughter and the horn honking and the fireworks that went off all weekend long, pretty exciting to see. Congratulations, Knicks, of course, 94-90 in Game 5. This is definitely making history in such a good way. I am so glad that you are here celebrating with me tonight. You're listening to The Light at Night.

0: you've called the Delilah Show. Who is on the other end of the phone line with me?
1: My name is Jacob.
0: How old are you, Jacob?
1: I'm 46.
0: Oh my gosh, you sound like you're about 19.
1: Yeah, that's what my girlfriend actually says.
0: And what is your girlfriend's name? I'm assuming that's who you're calling to brag about.
1: Oh, I am. Her name is Vanessa.
0: Tell me about Vanessa.
1: Almost. We're in the 2 month stage.
0: Ah, so it's a little too early to drop the, you know, I love you words, and yet you already know that you do.
1: Correct. She is just, she's my person. We have so many things in common, and we laugh, and we constantly share more than normal things together. We share future things. We discuss things that are in depth, and she just creates this inferno within inside me, and I just think of her all the time.
0: So you have been bit by the love bug. That's what Dr. Delilah has diagnosed. Let me ask you a few questions here. I've got my little doctor notepad. Do you check your phone 10 times a day to see if there's a new message that she sent you?
1: At least.
0: And do you lay in bed awake at night smiling, grinning like a Cheshire cat for no particular reason, just because she makes you so stinking happy?
1: I do.
0: All right, so I'm thinking a hike in the mountain, a picnic basket, something sparkly. I don't know. I'm picturing all sorts of movie endings here for you two.
1: Well, I think any movie ending, as long as we're together, would be fitting.
0: All right, Jacob. I will find a sweet song for you. Congratulations.
1: Thank you very much.

0: Hi, good evening. Who is this?
1: This is Terry.
0: Hi, Terry. Welcome. What can I do for you?
1: Oh, well, I was told to tell you the story about my husband and him playing Mama Cat to a rescue kitten.
0: Mama Cat.
1: Yes.
0: To a little kitty that was away from Mama too soon.
1: Yes. Normally it's me that does the kitten rescue.
0: Okay, so your family is known to foster kittens.
1: Yes, we have.
0: Your name is out there on the pipeline. These folks are suckers for little kitties. They will sacrifice sleep.
1: Yes, we do.
0: And go the extra mile to save a kitty cat's life.
1: Yep, and normally it's me that takes them, but he called me at work several weeks ago. His name is Kelly. And said, guess what? We have a new kitten. I'm like, what's the deal? And we had just had to put a little bitty kitten that we had rescued to sleep because it couldn't be saved. But he'd heard this kitten over the phone from these two college girls that found it in a trash can. And thank God it had a little loud kitty voice. And they saved it, but they had to find someone to rescue it. And that ended up being my husband.
0: So he was the one that stayed up and did the feedings and did the little...
1: Yes, and I came home from work that night, and he'd fed it, and he'd helped it go potty because it was very young, and he hands it to me because it's meowing its head off, and I'm like, oh, the poor little thing, you know, and it took a couple days to get it back on track, but it did wonderful, and it's in a new home now.
0: So Kelly, hubby Kelly...
1: Yep, hubby Kelly.
0: ...wins Mama Cat of the Night Award.
1: You betcha.
0: Well, I don't have a Mama Cat. We have a Dog of the Day Award, but that's an entirely different thing.
1: That's a bad guy.
0: That's a bad dog thing, yeah. Bad dog. Go to your kennel. Bad dog. So we'll just stay away from that, and we'll just give him our love and a song. How's that?
1: That would be wonderful.
0: Thank you guys for having such compassionate hearts.
1: Well, thank you.

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I'm Delilah. 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Thank you for letting me tuck you into bed tonight. Do me a favor. 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Good night, New York City.

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1: I most definitely will be, because I'm one of those old school kids, a millennial before social media and the internet. 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

0: For an entire generation of kids these days, this could sound like the premise to a horror movie. 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I'm pretty sure I could handle it okay. How about you, Clarence?
1: Well, the good thing about me, I was born in, like young people say now, the 1900s. I was around when before the internet, so I could, you know, use a physical map to get to where my location is. I could use a phone book to find, an address or a number or anything like that. I don't know if phone books are still around anymore, but I could definitely use one and navigate my way through the world without, the internet. I think I still be able to handle myself.

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0: To the victors go the spoils. The Knicks have been making the rounds on all the television shows in and around New York City in the last 24 hours. It's 106.7 Light FM, New York's variety station. 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Definitely been a whirlwind 48 hours, and it's going to get better with the parade on.
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There are a lot of things that mean just a little bit more when they happen in New York City. 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

If you are headed to the World Cup match at MetLife Stadium today between France and Senegal, do not be thrown off when you see the robot dogs patrolling the facilities. It's Light FM. I'm Victor Sosa. This is one of the places where those robot dogs are being used to help boost security. They're called Spot because they have cameras for eyes. Get it? You can see with... Yeah, never

0: 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But what happened if we had to jump into the Wayback Machine? God forbid, but say there's a situation where there is no internet anywhere. Would you be okay, Sherelle?
1: I would be fantastic. 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I barely pick up a book now. 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

0: 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It's 106.7 Light FM, New York's variety station. Cubby and Christine are in here next, so they're going to be bringing you more of that best variety in the city, as well as an opportunity to see Ariana Grande when she makes it to Barclays Center. 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
0: We are signing on the air Tuesday, June 16th, 5:58. Good morning. It's Cubby and Christine. And Christine, you have everything we need to know right now. Good morning to you.
16: Good morning, Cubby. We do have a gridlock alert day. So FIFA World Cup game at the Meadowlands, 3 o'clock, France versus Senegal. Us versus traffic. It's going to be challenging from 9 a.m. to 8 p.m. We have streets around Penn Station closed off unless you have a ticket to the World Cup. And as far as traffic goes, 42nd Street will be closed river to river. 40th and 41st will be closed near the Lincoln Tunnel. 5th and 6th Avenue shut down 42nd Street to 59th. If you can work from home, it would be a beautiful day to do that.
0: It's weird hearing the term gridlock alert when it's not Christmas.
16: Mm-hmm.
0: Normally we hear this in November and December, but
14: it's one of those days.
16: Yeah, it's yeah.
14: A lot
16: and
14: going on.
16: The first time we're being put to the test that we've got a game here, like during the work week.
14: Yeah.
16: Yeah, we had it on the weekend and I saw it firsthand. So I'm telling you, a lot of extra time. President Trump speaking out on the new deal with Iran, announcing the deal as he met with world leaders at the G7 summit in France. Vice President Vance also spoke about things on Fox News Monday. He's going to be on The View today. He's also adding to the gridlock situation. The deal has not been released by the White House yet, but reports say it will reopen the Strait of Hormuz and allow for a 60-day window for the U.S. and Iran to strike a long-term deal that curbs Iran's nuclear ambitions. In sports, baseball, the Mets lost to the Reds 12-0. And of course, we have the World Cup today where it's France taking on Senegal. And I know this is going to sound a little odd, but hey, if it works, apparently your brain gets as backed up as your gut. New research revealing that a drug used to treat constipation improves memory call and thinking speed in adults who had previously experienced depression.
14: Very interesting. I don't know what to think of it. I got some jokes in my head. I'll hold back.
16: Okay, yes, but release away, I suppose.
14: Sometimes I wish I could do a Control-Alt-Delete on my brain.
16: Yeah.
14: Just kind of reset it.
16: Oh, yeah, yeah.
14: You know?
16: I think we do that. We're supposed to do that when we sleep. That's why if we don't sleep enough, we've got a problem.
14: You get backed up.
16: Mm-hmm.
14: All right. Why are Cubby and Christine all dolled up? We'll explain what's going on today here after BSB on Light FM. Everybody.

0: Happy Tuesday, 106.7 Light FM, Cubby and Christine in the morning. If you have not been outside yet, Christine and I were just talking about it. It was a perfect morning, I feel. It still is.
1: Yeah.
0: 55 degrees-ish, depending on where you are. But like right now in the city, it's 58. Some of the suburbs, 51. And then we head to a high of 78, low humidity. Perfect. Yesterday was great.
1: I know it. I know.
0: Awesome.
1: Can we just like hold? Just stay.
0: Keep it here.
1: This.
0: Right here.
1: This. All the time. Yeah.
0: Humidity creeps back on Thursday, I believe.
1: There he goes.
0: Here we go. So why are we all dressed up?
1: I don't know, Cubby. What happened? We both dressed up today.
0: First of all, could you imagine if we had to do this every day?
1: No.
0: I'm wearing black pants right now and a button-down white shirt. My tie is not on yet. My jacket's not on yet. And who are you wearing, Christine?
1: This dress is by, it's Dion, D-E-O-N.
0: Okay.
1: Dion is like a French name.
0: I love
1: it. Which I never pronounced correctly. But, well, you can't see the whole thing because I'm a little covered up, too.
0: Do you think we should do a picture for social later?
1: Yes, but not until hair and makeup's done.
0: Absolutely. Same with me.
1: Yeah, I know.
0: So we're getting all dolled up because the Gracie Awards are today.
1: Yay.
0: And you're a three-time winner. And the Gracie Awards are a prestigious media honor presented by Alliance for Women in Media. And it really kind of like spotlights achievements in media, TV and radio.
1: Yeah.
0: And producer Kristen, who's not here at the moment because she's getting dressed at home, is getting an award.
1: I am so happy for her. She is so, so, so deserving. And I'm glad that her work is being recognized.
0: And again, you've won three times. And today... you are being, it's honorable mention.
1: Yes.
0: Which they don't talk about that a lot, but you came close to winning a fourth.
1: Yeah, apparently I did.
0: Yeah.
1: Which is just so exciting. I'm so honored. I mean, these are like dream come true kind of moments. So that means I get to be at the table along with you, Kevy.
0: Exactly.
1: Which is wonderful.
0: It's a nice luncheon today. It starts at 11 a.m. and it's in Midtown. And
1: it's on Cipriani on 42nd Street that will be shut down shortly.
0: Oh, right.
1: Yes.
0: We'll be battling traffic. Say hi to us. Cipriani on 42nd Street. My favorite part of that whole thing is mingling with all like the TV and radio people that are going to be there, like our you know, colleagues that we don't really see a lot.
1: Yeah, we get to celebrate. It's a beautiful celebration.
0: Some people we even compete against, but it's all like, love you, man.
1: We all love each other, though.
0: It's a small world.
1: Yeah, it is. I feel like there's room for everybody, right? It's women representing women, so there's so many different voices. I'm glad we're being recognized, and I feel like I'm just rooting for everybody to have success and happiness and find their audience and you know, connect with people. It's so important.
0: And I'm rooting for the champagne they give you when you walk in.
1: Oh yes,
0: can't wait for that.
1: That too.
0: All right, congratulations, Kristen, if you're listening, and we'll see you later today. Gracie Award winner, our big luncheon. Coming right back with two pretty cool things. Is it possible for the U.S. to play England in the World Cup 4th of July weekend?
1: Ooh.
0: I'll explain coming up.
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0: 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Cubby, Christine, producer Kristen is producing from home. And believe it or not, my daughter Naomi had a burger at a hibachi restaurant last night.
1: They didn't toss it at her, did they?
0: They actually did do some flinging of vegetables.
1: Yeah, yeah.
0: But we went to hibachi last night. You ever been to Ari Reng?
1: Oh, yes, I love it.
0: There's a few locations.
1: Yeah, yeah.
0: We went to the one in Sayreville, and it was a post-celebration for Miles, who completed a bouncing bees. It's a whole other thing that happens inside his pre-K.
1: Okay.
0: It's bouncing bees, and so it's dancing. They do it all year, and it was their graduation.
1: Cute. Aww.
0: So we took him, and we took Naomi to hibachi, but they got burgers. So it's a long story to
1: get. I guess they're not used to.
0: They're not quite used to the chicken and all that and the rice, but oh, it was so good. But you found an article about the places that do burgers.
1: Mm-hmm.
0: What ranks like the top five?
1: The top five are five favorite burgers in the U.S. According to this latest survey, coming in at number five is Mickey D's.
0: Okay, McDonald's number five. I thought it'd be higher, actually.
1: Maybe the Quarter Pounder should be higher.
0: Yeah.
1: Number four is Wendy's. Which is a good one, right? In-N-Out Burger placed third, which we don't have around here. Number two is Burger King. And our number one favorite burger is Five Guys.
0: Five Guys. I've had them all, and I like every single establishment.
1: Yeah.
0: You know, you only have five, or do you have any? Do you have
1: Yeah, there's
0: list?
1: Only five.
0: What can we add?
1: Like if we were...
0: Shake Shack?
1: Shake Shack burgers are so good.
0: I want to throw Shake Shack in there.
1: They're good. I know they're not here, but Carl's Jr.
0: Carl's Jr.
1: I love those burgers.
0: Or a Hardee's even.
1: Yeah.
0: You know, back to In-N-Out Burger. I'm a fan, but some people really get upset about In-N-Out Burger because they think it's overrated.
1: Oh.
0: Because a lot of people will say, I'm going to California, and the first thing I'm going to do is In-N-Out Burger.
1: Well, you hear so much about it, then it's got to live up to the hype, right?
0: Correct.
1: Yeah.
0: And I know some people kind of think it's not all that.
1: It's okay.
0: I like it.
1: How about Five Guys? I think I've only had that once.
0: You've only had Five Guys once?
1: Uh-huh.
0: Really?
1: Yeah. Just one time.
0: One time you had Five Guys.
1: But I remember it.
0: You remember it pretty well? Yeah. They're good burgers over there.
1: Yeah.
0: Let's add to the list. What are we missing here? Best burger. Where do you go? So, again, your number five.
1: Shake Shack is a good
0: Shake
1: one.
0: Shack, I think, should be on there.
1: Yeah.
0: But, again, your top five was, number one was...
1: Five Guys.
0: Five Guys.
1: Burger King.
0: Burger King.
1: In-N-Out Burger.
0: Then McDonald's? No.
1: Wendy's.
0: Then Wendy's.
1: Then McDonald's.
0: Then McDonald's. Okay. Add to the list. 44363. Give.
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0: Tiffany, and of course that song filmed in a mall. Ah, oh, mall days of the 80s. 106.7 Light FM, Cubby and Christine in the morning. And you don't have to go to the mall anymore. I mean, we should, I think, go to a store every now and then. And,
1: by the way, they're still packed.
0: And they're still packed.
1: I was at Garden State Plaza on Saturday, and it was packed.
0: But, Christine, you sadly don't need a mall anymore. For the last, I don't know, what, 20 years now, we've been shopping online.
1: Yes.
0: You can have things now delivered in your to your house in like 5 minutes. It just it gets faster and faster.
1: And some people actually, and I understand this, get a little dopamine hit from shopping.
0: Therefore, somebody has come up with a genius idea.
1: This is from South Korea. There is a fake online shopping site. So you get the thrill of buying stuff without actually spending any money. So don't tell Coco.
0: I won't tell her.
1: I'm going to give you the site.
0: She doesn't. My wife does not listen to me.
1: It mimics real life shopping apps almost perfectly. You can browse products, add to cart. You can even check out and track a fake delivery. The whole idea is to recreate that rush you get from shopping without the price tag. Lots of users, it's a way to deal with impulse buying and rising costs since they still get the emotional payoff, but they don't waste money. That said, some experts warn it might still reinforce the same addictive habits, just without the financial hit. I'm kind of likening this to, you know, my cat Archie.
0: Yeah.
1: You've got the little laser pointers.
0: Oh, I love that.
1: That cats love to follow, but they say it's very frustrating for them because they can't, like, land on something.
0: They never get to the prize.
1: Yes, like you have to like leave a little stuffed mouse and let it, the laser pointer, land on that so they can actually grab something.
0: That's a great analogy.
1: Now Coco's going to be on there shopping, tracking. Nothing's going to arrive. She won't have anything to pounce on.
0: Right. She may get that dopamine hit.
1: Yeah.
0: And adding things to cart.
1: Yes.
0: And all that, but there's ultimately going to be a letdown.
1: When does it show up?
0: When does it show up? So is it really made though just to, it's not really made to trick people, like, you know, hey honey, go on this website. I guess
1: I
0: you
1: don't
0: could.
1: Know. It depends on how you use it.
0: Or is it, do you have to be like, okay, I do shop a lot.
1: Yeah.
0: And I just need to
1: get
0: that out of my system.
1: Out of my system. I think it's more about that.
0: Right.
1: Yeah.
0: But, you know, I just want to shout out my wife. She doesn't like spend just, you know, just to buy things.
1: Mm-hmm.
0: She usually buys things because we really need it.
1: Oh, yeah.
0: So I will give her that.
1: Yes.
0: I will give her that. But if you do have someone in your life that just seems to click, click, click, click, click, well, you don't really need it.
1: It's easy.
0: Yeah. Is there a website given? I'm sorry.
1: No, there actually isn't. We
0: really?
1: Have to do a little research. Yeah,
0: probably probably Google like South Korea.
1: It's out
0: fake
1: of South Korea
0: website.
1: Mm-hmm.
0: All right, that's pretty cool. All right, what is your, well, actually not your cool thing, what your headlines coming up?
1: Yeah, so we'll check out the headlines, that whole gridlock alert day. And unfortunately, drinking, just, it's not good for us.
0: Well,
1: like at all.
0: Ain't stopping me.
1: Okay.
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0: 6:58, everything you need to know now with Christine. Good morning, Christine.
1: And good morning, Cubby. And yes, gridlock alert day. FIFA World Cup this afternoon, Meadowlands, 3 o'clock, France and Senegal. Us, traffic and road closures, 9 a.m. to 8 p.m. The streets around Penn Station will be closed except for people who have tickets to the World Cup. And it's all about getting the shuttle buses over there. So 42nd Street will be closed end to end. 40th and 41st near Lincoln Tunnel, 5th and 6th Avenues, 42nd to 59th Streets, all between 9 a.m. and 8 p.m.
0: So it truly is, for us, escape from New York later on today as mm-hmm. we try to get back to Jersey.
1: Yes.
0: A lot going on.
1: And if you need to come in, right about now would be a good time.
0: Right.
1: And hang out for a while.
0: Uh-huh.
1: Or work from home. Of course, that's what the experts are saying. If you can, we can't all do that. President Trump says the U.S. has digitally signed an agreement with Iran. Speaking to reporters at the G7 summit in France, Trump called it a very powerful document and indicated the official signing ceremony will take place in Geneva on Friday with Vice President J.D. Vance, who's also going to be in town today.
0: And that's
1: on The View.
0: Causing some of the gridlock, too.
1: It's a lot of flying back and forth.
0: Yeah.
1: Also,
0: yeah.
1: There is a blueberry-sized thermometer that you could possibly swallow that gives doctors an inside look at your body temperature. All these things that they're coming up with. That's neat. It sends readings from inside the gut where doctors can get a closer look at the body's core temperature. And in sports, baseball, the Mets lost to the Reds 12-0. And again, we have our game at MetLife today. France is going to take on Senegal. And I know we like to hear stories about how red wine is good for us. And so we go, okay, we can have that. But no, for decades, millions of Americans have been having a glass of wine with dinner, confident the drink or two a day was not only harmless, but possibly good for the heart. Well, this new study finds that we are kidding ourselves, and moderate drinking carries real measurable death risks. Study authors recommend the U.S. cap daily alcohol intake at one drink per day maximum for all adults.
0: All right, I guess I'll be doing shots of water with my wife at 5 o'clock each day for our happy hour.
1: Gonna do that right now.
0: Hey, have some water right now. Your weather today looking pretty good. Sunshine, high 78. Actually on the chilly side right now. It's 55 at Light FM.

0: variety from the 80s through today. 106.7 Light FM, Cubby and Christine. We're going to tell you all about low-cost ways to celebrate Father's Day. If you're on a budget like a lot of us are, I'll get to that in a second. First of all, how is your voice, Christine?
1: I don't have much of a voice this morning. I'm so sorry.
0: I can't believe you yelled at the TV that much for the Knicks on Saturday.
1: I can't recover.
0: You have not recovered.
1: I know.
0: Good thing there's not a game tonight. Tonight would have been game six.
1: I just would have been done.
0: I'm glad the Knicks wrapped it up.
1: Yeah.
0: You were just yelling and screaming. But I got this one because, after all, it's all about Father's Day.
1: Okay.
0: And a lot of people think Mother's Day, you know, planning for a celebration is somewhat easier. But when it comes to planning for dad, it's much more of a challenge.
1: Mm-hmm.
0: This is especially true right now when things are really expensive. So if you want to celebrate dad and show him the love and appreciation he deserves, but you only have so much you can spend, don't worry. Here are some low-cost ways that allow you to do just that.
1: Oh, tell us if you like these.
0: Here we go. Mm-hmm. And as a dad, I can appreciate some of these. Number one is have a backyard cookout. Yeah, you have to buy some stuff and all that, but for the most part, your family bonding, you're doing everything at home.
1: Puts you to work a little bit, but okay.
0: Puts me to work. Mm-hmm. I do like grilling. Go fishing. I will say, I haven't fished in a long time, but I did go with our buddy, you know, Patty Riscona.
1: Of course, yeah.
0: He buys tickets to get on a boat that takes you fishing.
1: Mm-hmm.
0: When they do it all for you, and all I have to do is bring a rod, I'm fine with that because it ends up being fun, and you end up coming back, and you have your fish, and you're good to go.
1: Okay.
0: But I don't know about...
1: You don't want to do the work.
0: I don't want to do the work of getting a boat prepared.
1: Just hand you a rod.
0: Just hand me a rod and a boat, and okay. I'm good to go. Take a hike. No, I'm not talking to you, Christine. I'm just saying in general.
1: Well, I understand if you want me out of the room.
0: Just take a walk. Another idea from this website I'm reading, go on a picnic lunch. You could host a family game night. You could head to a comedy show. Play pickleball. Or if you've thought about playing pickleball but never done it, take it up.
1: You hear that noise and you're like, gee, what's going on?
0: Yes. Watch a movie at the theater, which... You know,
1: oh, yeah.
0: But the topic of this conversation here and the article I'm reading is low-cost ways.
1: Well, that's...
0: I mean, a movie's pretty expensive.
1: Relatively speaking.
0: Yeah.
1: You know.
0: You could spend the afternoon at a museum.
1: Mm-hmm.
0: You could... I know.
1: Okay, well, you could take me there.
0: Some people like museums,
1: yes.
0: But no. Or you could do an at-home wine or beer tasting.
1: Oh.
0: Change
1: it up a bit.
0: Give
1: you a little flight.
0: Right. But for me, just give me some sleep.
1: Really? Is that...
0: I'm the
1: your
0: same
1: Father's Day plan?
0: As the moms do on Mother's Day. They want, you know, just give me some time.
1: You just want some cubby time?
0: I just want, if I could sleep until 8 a.m., that would be all I want.
1: And
0: maybe a nice lunch.
1: Don't you think they, Coco and the kids can pull that off?
0: Well, they usually do, actually.
1: Okay.
0: But I feel guilty. Like, I wake up around 7:30 on Saturday and Sunday, and the wife and kids are already downstairs. And I already feel guilty about that.
1: No.
0: But
1: sleep when you can sleep.
0: Sleep when I can sleep.
1: Yes.
0: And so this weekend, heck, I might even do 9 a.m.
1: Whoa, we're getting wild here.
0: Then I'd feel behind the eight ball.
1: Just a little side note, some dads are asking for cosmetic surgery for Father's Day.
0: You know, put me on the list.
1: Oh, come on. They're saying, like, what's really popular for guys right now, and dads are asking for this, is getting a nose job. Followed by eyelid surgery, liposuction, breast reduction, hair transplantation.
0: I need all that, Christine.
1: Oh, you do not.
0: Maybe not the nose job.
1: But
0: if you had to pick one thing as a dear friend of mine.
1: Oh, thank you.
0: All right.
1: Don't put me on the spot. I'm sorry. I lost my voice.
0: Now you. Okay.
1: Too
0: all
1: bad.
0: Right. Now you can't talk at all.

0: 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All right, who is on Team Christine for our trivia battle?
1: Barbara in Farmingdale.
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2: Well, a happy Tuesday to you. And Christine, let me introduce you to who's on Team Cubby today.
3: Okay.
2: We have Adam from Tenafly, New Jersey. Adam, have you ever played before?
4: A couple of months ago, I played once before and lost. Trying for redemption.
3: Okay.
2: All right. And Adam, remind me where, I know where you live, but what do you do for a living?
4: I'm actually a substitute teacher.
2: That's right. Your year's about to wrap up. Well, good luck to you, Adam. Who is he playing against?
3: Barbara in Farmingdale. Hi, Barbara.
5: Hello. Good morning.
3: Good morning. What do you do for a living?
5: I do tech support in an elementary school.
3: Uh-huh. Very nice.
2: It all revolves around school.
3: It does.
2: It really does. Adam, you're going to get three questions, and Barbara, you're going to get three questions, and the best out of three wins our trivia battle today. Here we go, Adam. Question number one for you. Stormy is the daughter of which member of the Kardashian-Jenner family? A, Kylie, B, Khloe, or C, Kim?
4: Well, I know that Courtney has a daughter, but I don't believe that's her name. I think it's Kylie.
2: Adam, you're right.
3: The deduction.
2: You thought it out there. 1-0, Adam.
3: Okay, Barbara, here we go. How many nations have participated in every edition of the Men's World Cup? Is it A, 1, B, 5, C, 9?
5: B.
3: 5? No,
5: yeah.
3: I'm sorry. It's A, 1.
2: And that was Brazil did that,
3: yeah.
2: Right? Okay.
3: Yeah, sorry about that.
2: Adam with a 1-0 lead. Will it be 2-0? Let's find out. Which of these host teams played the first 2026 World Cup game? Was it A, Mexico, B, Canada, or C, United States?
4: Well, I know the United States played the first day, but I'm not sure. I'm going to have to guess on this one. Canada, United States, and Mexico?
2: Right. Which of these three host teams played the first 2026 World Cup game?
4: I have no idea. I'm going to say U.S.
2: It was actually A, Mexico, and they beat South Africa. So 1-0 remains the score.
3: Okay. All right, Barbara. Peter Dinklage just turned 57 years old. What's his character's name on Game of Thrones? A, Jaime Lannister, B, Robb Stark, C, Tyrion Lannister.
5: C.
3: Yes, you've got it. C, Tyrion Lannister.
5: Woo!
2: Mm-hmm. 1-1, Christine. Over to Adam and Team Cubby. Adam, the 1986 animated movie Transformers took place in the future. What year was it? A, 1995, B, 2005, or C, 2015?
4: Well, I have no idea for this one either. 2005, I guess. I don't know.
2: B, 2005?
4: Yes.
3: Good guess.
4: Oh.
2: Wow.
3: Yes. Surprise.
2: It is 2-1, Adam, and now we go for the tie.
3: Okay, Barbara. Vince Neil was the front man for which 80s glam metal band? A, Def Leppard, B, Motley Crue, C, Poison.
5: Motley Crue.
3: You've got it. And
2: wow.
3: We have ourselves a tie.
2: Good old-fashioned tie. Producer Kristen, write down a number between 1 and 300, if you don't mind. And since Kristen can't talk, long story, Christine will tell... We'll interpret, yes. So pick a number. Adam, 1 in 300.
4: Sure. How about, I'll say 150.
2: Okay. And what are you going to say, Barb?
5: I'm going to say 100.
2: All right.
3: And Kristen, you have chosen the number 93, which would make Barbara our winner. Congratulations, Barbara.
5: Oh, my God. Thank you so much.
2: Adam, we are so sorry. But again, you're more than welcome to call back.
4: I will try again. Thank you.
3: Thank you, Adam. Thank you. And Barbara, congrats. You're going to see Ariana Grande Sunday, July 12th at Barclays Center.
5: Oh, my God. Thank you so much.
2: Hold on 1 second, and we'll take care of you. That was fun.
3: Mm-hmm.
2: Tiebreakers. What do you think, Christine? You a fan of tiebreakers?
3: Well, they happen a lot.
2: They happen a lot.
3: Yes.
2: It means our players are good.
3: Yes.
2: All right. We have the news on the way. What are you working on?
3: Let's check out the headlines. And groomsmen at a wedding, what was your original purpose?
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2: 7:58. We are Cubby and Christine in the morning. Happy Tuesday. Christine, you have all the news. Good morning to you.
3: Good morning, Cubby. So that gridlock alert day, right? With the World Cup game at the Meadowlands, 3 o'clock, France taking on Senegal. We will have street closures coming soon, 9 a.m. to 8 p.m. Around the area of Penn Station. If you don't have a ticket to the World Cup, you can't even walk by.
2: Wow.
3: And then for driving, 42nd Street will be closed from end to end, 40th and 41st, near the Lincoln Tunnel, 5th and 6th Avenues between 42nd and 59th Streets. Work from home if you can. Those of us who can't, Godspeed.
2: I'll let you know
3: how it goes.
2: It truly is escape from New York for us because we're already in Manhattan and then we have an event later and we're going to be leaving here at what, 2 maybe?
3: Yep.
2: Will we ever get back to Jersey?
3: We'll find out.
2: We'll find out, yeah.
3: We'll still be here tomorrow morning. We just never left. President Trump touting a newly announced deal with Iran and announcing the deal as he met with leaders at the G7 summit in France. It's designed to reopen the Strait of Hormuz and implement a 60-day window for the U.S. and Iran to strike a long-term deal, which is curtailing Iran's nuclear ambitions. Over half of workers between the ages of 40 to 60 in the U.S. are now caring for a parent while also holding down a job. And believe me, I understand how difficult that is. That pressure is already showing up at work. People are missing time, getting less done, even thinking about leaving their jobs at the moment.
2: Yeah, there's so much to juggle, and you just have to let one of them drop, and family is more important.
3: Right. And for so many, you have kids, too. So
2: it's
3: the sandwich generation. Mm-hmm. Sports, baseball, the Mets lost to the Reds 12-0. And again, we've got the World Cup this afternoon. And groomsmen, what was your original purpose?
2: That's a great question. I don't think I knew the answer for that.
3: You apparently were goons.
2: What?
3: Barbaric. Tradition of having groomsmen originates from a practice known as bride capture. A groom would ask his closest male friends and relatives to help him physically abduct a woman from her family or her home village if her parents were refusing to give the necessary permission for the marriage. So the groomsmen were tasked with protecting the groom from angry family members of the bride.
2: Oh, so like if I'm in your wedding and I'm a groomsman for Eric, you know, your fiancé, my job would be to beat up people that are coming towards Eric?
3: Yeah, like if my brother's not approving. Yeah, don't do that to my brother, Steven, but yeah, that would be your job.
2: But he's coming at Eric.
3: He's coming at Eric. No.
2: I'm coming at you. Hey, the big question is, why are Cubby and Christine dressed up right now? I mean, if you could see us, you would think we're going to Wall Street.
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0: MJ of the Musical, we have your hookup coming up. It's 106.7 Light FM with Cubby and Christine. Producer Kristen is actually on her way into the city because we are getting ready for today's luncheon.
1: Yes.
0: Are you happy we don't have to dress up like this every day? Which you look fabulous, by the way.
1: Thank you, Cubby.
0: And who are you wearing? Like they say on the red carpet, who are you wearing?
1: The dress is Shop Doen, D-O-E-N. I was showing you the name. I'm not quite sure how to pronounce it.
0: Yeah, I don't know how to say it.
1: I saw the shop in the West Village. I saw the dress through the window, and I liked it so much, but they were closed, so I went online and ordered it.
0: It looks beautiful.
1: Thank you.
0: And we'll tell you where we're going in a second. But first, I am wearing black pants, a white button-down shirt. My tie is not on yet, and my jacket is not on yet.
1: From Macy's?
0: Was that
1: from Macy's?
0: From Macy's, yes.
1: Yeah,
0: this is my Macy's jacket.
1: That is your Macy's suit.
0: How did you
1: right?
0: remember that?
1: But I don't know. I like clothes. I keep track of these.
0: I only dress up, by the way.
1: It's very nice.
0: Twice a year.
1: Yeah.
0: For our flip to Christmas at Radio City, and this
1: the Gracies when we're invited.
0: And congratulations we're invited to a lot of people. So here we go. The Gracie Awards. For those that don't know, actually, we just played Taylor. I think she's
1: won one.
0: She's won a Gracie Award.
1: Yes, she has.
0: And you've won three. It's a very prestigious media honor presented by

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1: 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Liberty. That's Liberty. Enter it now.
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Sunshine, high in the upper 70s. 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

0: 106.7 Light FM, Cubby and Christine. Look, we're not trying to give you anxiety, but look, it's going to be a gridlock day.
1: Yeah, we'll be out there. We'll feel it out for you. But yes, gridlock alert day, because we have a match at MetLife Stadium this afternoon. So 42nd Street is going to be closed.
0: Right. And you told me J.D. Vance is going to be in town to do the View. So there's issues down there.
1: Yes.
0: So just, you know, pack your patience. 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
1: Fresh Veggies Day.
0: Fresh Veggies Day?
1: Mm-hmm. We love those. And we love World Sea Turtle Day, a day to raise awareness about sea turtles and protecting them and their habitats.

0: UB40 and Red Red Wine. There'll be wine, there'll be champagne flowing Thursday for the Knicks parade.
1: Yes, there will be blue and orange. Actually, did you get any Knicks gear? Because I saw people lined up yesterday at the NBA store.
0: I won some, but again, the lines.
1: Yes.
0: I got to do some shopping online, so it might be a week or two before I get it. But it looks great.
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0: 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Helen Little coming up next. But Christine, you and I are heading to a luncheon right now.
1: Yes.
0: The Gracie Awards.
1: Yes, I'm so excited about this and so happy that producer Kristen is being honored with an award this year.
0: And you, honorable mention.
1: Thank you.
0: And you've got three, two on your shelf.
1: Thank you.
0: It's pretty cool. 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It's a big day. 106.7 Light FM. 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

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I'm Helen Little. 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Come on in and help us celebrate this brand new day today. 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

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Good morning, I'm Helen Little. I hope you're enjoying this gorgeous day and all the great songs we're playing for you on 106.7 Light FM.

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Disney is planning a big 4th of July celebration in Nashville. That's pretty cool. And Boyz II Men is going to be performing on that show. Here they are with Mariah Carey with One Sweet Day on Light FM.

0: 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I'm Helen Little. Rich Kaminsky's in next. 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

0: 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Bruno Mars, I Just Might. And also coming up, the variety you know and love. And I'm freezing for you. 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And always the best of the 80s and 90s. You're going to want to keep it here.
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I'm proving it to you right here with Chris Brown and Young Thug. It's Go Crazy.

I just got to meet Howie, Nick, and Brian of the Backstreet Boys. They were visiting the Light FM studios. And I love this one. It's Everybody.

At 36 years old, Taylor Swift just became the youngest woman ever inducted into the Songwriters Hall of Fame. And this is just one of the reasons why she deserves that honor. 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

MJ, the musical on Broadway, all about the life of Michael Jackson, and I have your tickets. 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